0: I have an idea.
1: H.
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0: niggas off. 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
3: You made her catch you?
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3: With who?
2: The girl next door, you know?
3: Man.
2: I don't know what to do.
3: Say it wasn't you.